0: that your sister's still on the phone, that mama's in the kitchen cooking fried chicken, wishing that I hadn't done wrong.
1: Oh, but don't you worry about it none, though, mama. Everything's gonna be all right, mama. They're teaching us a lot of new things in here, things like

Dear Uncle Sam, I just got your telegram. And I can't believe that this is me, shaken like I am. For it said, I'm sorry to inform you.

boogie, jiggle, wiggle, and dance like the roof on fire. We go drink drinks and take shots until we fall out like the roof on fire. Now, baby, get my booty naked, take off all your clothes and light the roof on fire. Tell him, baby, baby, baby, baby, baby, baby, baby, baby, baby, baby, I'm on fire. I tell her, baby, baby, baby, baby, baby, baby, baby, baby, baby, baby, baby, baby, baby, baby, baby, baby, baby, baby, baby, baby, baby, baby, baby, baby, baby, baby, baby, baby, baby, baby, baby, baby, baby, baby, baby, baby, baby, baby, baby, baby, baby, baby, baby, baby, baby, baby, baby, baby, baby, baby, baby, baby, baby, baby, baby, baby, baby, baby, baby, baby, baby, baby, baby, baby, baby, baby, baby, baby, baby, baby, baby, baby, baby, baby, baby, baby, baby, baby, baby, baby, baby, baby, baby, baby, baby, baby, baby, baby, baby, baby, baby, baby, baby, baby, baby, baby, baby, baby, baby, baby, baby, baby, baby, baby, baby, baby, baby, baby, baby, baby, baby, baby, baby, baby, baby, baby, baby, baby, baby,

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I wish that I could just be the glass in that frame and be so close to the lips that I love. I am glad that I've at least got your picture to hold, but sometimes it's just not enough.

5:59 is the time now in a good morning. Yeah, so Dino must be on the road. Should show up any time here for a new batch of cigarettes. But forecast for this morning is going to be, it's going to be sunny. Winds from the southwest at 23 kilometers and feeling a lot more like plus 20. And for this afternoon, it's going to be sunny. Winds from the southeast at 24 kilometers and feeling a lot more like plus 29. And for this evening, it's going to be sunny. Winds from the southeast at 18 kilometers and feeling a lot more like plus 28. And overnight, it's going to be clear. Winds from the west at 17 kilometers and feeling a lot more like plus 19. So that is a bit of your current condition. And safe travels wherever you're heading out to. Drive safe. Here's Don Williams with Lord, I Hope This Stays Good.

0: Hola.
1: I'm in trouble.
0: Again? Well, what is it this time?
1: It's a long story, but I had to get out of Tucson. Is that offer still good?
0: That drink still waiting? How long is it going to take you to get here?
1: As fast as I can.

0: No, I think I'm gonna head on back to Tucson.
1: Yeah, I don't think so.
0: Yeah, probably.

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Imagine life without them. All your radio heroes

red-headed stranger, a man in black and Folsom prison blue. The Okie from Muskogee, or hello, darling.

You know the heart of country music still beats in Luke the Drifter. You can tell it when he sang I Saw the Light. Old Marty, Hank, and Lefty, why I can feel them right here with me.

All right, as Anish said at the beginning, let's give a quick send a shot at the beginning. 8:02 is the time now, 8:03. All right, deja vu, you know, I'm in the Zagatek. Yeah, it's we got some sun out there, and for this morning, forecasting some sunny weather. So, the show on the Asian and Gabo on the Nish and Ashen is wedding winds from the southwest at 23 kilometers. So, Nish and Ashen must do my beach. I'm feeling a lot more in warm weather, plus 20 for this morning. No, quick, the Zagatek for this afternoon is going to be sunny, so the Shawanung is opening. Nishanashani windowing winds from the southeast at 24 kilometers, so Nishanashajangiswayajamushtum. The beach is a dick, no, quick, feeling a lot more in the hot weather, plus 29 for this afternoon. Nisimidnashan is also this year, Jamushtum. Feeling a lot more in the hot weather, plus 38. Now, check out this Zagatek for this evening. It's going to be sunny. So, it is showing the winds from the southeast at 18 kilometers. So, it is showing the beach. Now, check out feeling a lot more in the hot weather, plus 28 for this evening. Feeling a lot more in the hot weather, plus 37. Overnight's going to be clear. So it is in Gabawanang Nisimid. Winds from the west at 17 kilometers. So, feeling a lot more in warm weather, plus 19 overnight tonight. So, that is a bit of your current condition for you out there. And, well, it's good that you get money. When the COVID again has an anime meeting, four string polka with our very own, the cat and fiddle, Ken Demery.

bit of some Ghost Riders in the Sky. Alrighty then, let's see what I could come up with here. But Thursday is going to be social assistance, okay, to the people out there this coming Thursday.

going to be social assistance. And let's see what else is. Yeah, it's going to be the Garage 283 grand opening that's going to be happening on at the end of this month on the 31st. That's on a Friday, 12 to 2 p.m. A free barbecue. Yeah, so if you're going to feel hungry, go to that time there. Yeah, and also the 31st to the 1st of August, the Roulette Band will be over at Sand Hill Casino, 2 days, two nights. And on the 1st and 2nd, the No Mucking Around is going to be postponed until further notice. And Poker Derby, it's going to be on the 1st, that's on a Saturday. And first $1,000 guaranteed, first prize 50-50. And this is going to be, buy-ins are going to be located at 118-3 Lake Road North. All right, and also Canteen and Silent Auction will also be there. And also registrations will be at 10:30 till 12 for the Poker Derby. Yeah, that's on the 1st of August. Second annual summer camp is all booked. That's all filled up. I'm trying to get the hiccups. My coffee is trying to give me the hiccups. But anyway, everybody have a great day. And the smoke shop's open. It's open early when Sonia gets here. Yeah, Sonia stars, and she... So if you're wanting to purchase your brand of cigarettes, come on down. No, yeah, that's right. A brand new batch of cigarettes 2027 came in early this morning. So your batch of cigarettes should be in the house. So come on down. Come and purchase your brand of cigarettes before you head on down to work. Yeah, everybody always does a great job on what they have to do, and keep it up. That's the way to go. All right. Here's some kissing, Angel. Good morning. Let's all do it here on 106. Here's Charlie Pride.

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It's not one of those.

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main man at CFE Street. I'm talking about Hank Williams, ladies and gentlemen. Cause old Hank saw the world from a Cadillac, and he carried them lovesick blues in his back. That's what he did.

sure as I was dreaming, just as sure as I was born, around my neck came a long skinny arm, and he said, "Howdy, boss, what brings you around?" I said, "Hang on, I was just out dreaming, then I come up here to see you in this heavenly town." He said, "Well, Marty Stewart, just go on back down there and play your music and make us proud. And remember, wherever you go, even up there to Floyd, Virginia, there's going to be a few hillbillies in there."

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Play them a little tune called High on a Mountaintop.

Good morning. Good morning. Well, I just hope everybody's morning's going all pretty good. For the weather this morning, it's 20, pretty sunny outside. It feels like 22. The wind is 23. For this afternoon, it's 29, sunny, feels like 38. Oof. For this evening, it is 28, feels like 37. And overnight, it's plus 19, clear, feels like 20. Also, a reminder that Stats Canada will be out here for the next couple of weeks, and people will have to tie up their dogs and answer your doors when they show up. And also make appointments for the prenatal nurse, because she'll be in for appointments again for August 5th and 17th. So if you are an expecting mom or know any expecting moms, make those appointments at the Sandy Bay Health Center. Call 204-843-2304. Also, the pre-kindergarten clinic for children born in 2021, August 12th and 13th, at 9:30 to 3. So if your child is starting kindergarten this year, go with that. If you need more info or a ride, call 204-843-3653. Also, social assistance on Thursday, the 30th. What else? Smoke shop's open. Also, VLTs. So if you want to come try out your luck, come on down. If you're check mail. Don't forget your keys. And let's get back on to listening.

have that. All right. Pause. Okay. The dates for the pre-kindergarten clinic for the children born in 2021. Dates have been changed to August 10th and 11th. 9:30 to 3. So if your child's starting kindergarten this year, get that checkup. If you need more info or a ride, call 204-843-3653. Also, the prenatal nurse will be in for appointments again for August 5th and 17th. So if you are expecting mom or know any expecting mothers, make that appointment. Call 204-843-2304. Also, Stats Canada will be out here for the next couple of weeks. People will have to tie up your dogs and answer your doors when they show up. Also, social distance is on Thursday, the 30th. What else? I don't have that one thing. Smoke shop's open. VLTs are also open, so if you want to come down, try your luck, come on down. Don't forget your key, forget to check mail. So yeah, let's get back onto music.

0: All right,
1: I have it now. Took me a little bit. Whoa. But treaty days.
0: Yeah, the treaty days are going to be starting today in Manitoba. Yeah, Bloodvein River First Nations.
1: Yeah, they're starting today.
0: Celebrating their powwow today for the people out there, for everybody. And following days after that, on the 29th to the 31st, Sagging Anishinaabe First Nation will be representing their powwows. And also Long Plains on the 30th.
1: And then
0: Swan Lake First Nation on the 30th. Barrens River First Nations 30 and the 31st. Wewe Skapo First Nation on the 31st.
1: Those are 4 July of this
0: month.
1: The
0: upcoming powwows. Well, we got to come up with something for the bingo package.
1: Yes, we do.
0: Accumulator is a good one tonight, Indian Star.
1: Oh, yeah.
0: And I'm sure someone wants to win some lucky bingo package.
1: It's sitting at $9,488 and what?
0: 60 cents. It comes in handy.
1: I guess that 60 cents does come in handy.
0: Oh, yes. Alrighty, yeah, we'll be trying to find something to do for the bingo package, right?
1: Yes, we need to find something.
0: Yeah, we'll find something. So stay tuned for that. And we'll get on to some music. Smoke shop's open.
1: Oh, yeah.
0: Yeah.
1: Smoke shop's open. VLTs are also open. So if you want to come on down, try your luck. Come on down.
0: Don't forget your key, but no checks in the mail.
1: Yeah.
0: Alrighty. So we'll get to a song, and the next song is coming up is...
1: Alright.

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Karma Chameleon. Also, if you wanna request your own songs, call 204-843-2614. Also, yeah. Going out to Elvis from his sister Matilda, Karma Chameleon.

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And boy, let me tell you, she was the prettiest thing I'd ever seen in a pair of boots. Well, she walked right up to me, handed me a beer. Gave me a look like, let's get out of here. And that's when I realized that she was every cowboy's dream come true.

0: right, it's getting to that time, Indian Star Accumulator sitting at
1: 9,488.60.
0: That's right. So we came up with something for the bingo package, did
1: we?
0: And we're going to do that, so you got to stay tuned, and we'll do the bingo package around 12:15, 12:30.
1: Yeah, pretty soon.
0: All right, so we'll go to some songs here.
1: Yes, all right, be right back.

0: Yes.
1: Anyone peeking around windows there?
0: I'll have to check.
1: No?
0: Hmm.
1: No, I don't see anybody.
0: I don't think so.
1: All right. So it's that time. Indian Star Accumulator sitting at
0: $9,488.60.
1: Oh, yes. And someone knows the game already. Yeah, they didn't see us bring what's on the table.
0: So
1: I guess every person uses it, eh?
0: Yeah, everyone uses it.
1: Once a year?
0: Once a year.
1: Yeah. Once a year. What do you think you use once a year? We'll find out. Well, we'll get this all started here. Keep that phone ringing. All right. Hello.
2: Toilet paper?
1: Let me set this up. Hello? Hello?
2: Is it toilet paper?
1: Is it what?
2: Toilet paper.
1: Toilet paper. Is it toilet paper?
0: No,
1: it's not. No, it's not. No, it's not toilet paper, not but it is something.
0: You use that once a year.
1: Yeah, once a year. What do you think everybody would use once a year? Do you know?
2: Hello?
1: I can't hear the callers.
3: Hello?
1: Hello?
3: Hello?
1: Hi. What do you think is used once a year? People would use it once a year.
3: Snowmobile?
0: Huh?
3: Snowmobile?
0: Snowmobile. No.
1: No, it's not. No, it's not. But keep those guesses coming. People would use it. Yeah, people. All kinds of people.
0: Use it.
1: Yeah, even kids would use it.
0: I guess kids use it.
1: Hello.
4: Funny book.
1: What? Oh, I'm trying to set it up here. Hello?
4: Hello?
1: Oh, there we go. Now we could hear you good.
4: Swimming pool? Yeah.
1: Swimming pool. Is that a swimming pool? No, it's not. No, it's not.
0: No,
1: it's not a swimming pool. But it is something. It's something.
0: Used once a year.
1: Yeah, that's all you got to think about. What would be used once a year? Everybody always uses it. Hello?
4: Hello?
1: Hello?
4: Christmas decoration?
1: A decoration?
4: Yeah, Christmas.
1: Christmas decoration is not it.
0: So.
1: No, it is not it. Out of 10, what would you say about that one? Probably about an 8. Hello?
4: Hello? Flu shot?
1: Oh, is that it?
0: No.
1: No, it's not. No, it's not. So keep those guesses coming. Keep them coming. Don't give up whatever you're doing. Hello?
4: Hello? Your driver's license?
1: Driver's license.
0: No, I don't think.
1: No, okay, it's not. No. No, it is not. Keep those calls coming.
0: Keep them coming.
1: Hello.
4: Is it a sunscreen?
1: Sunscreen.
4: Yeah.
1: Is it? No way. No, it's not. No, it's not a sunscreen. No, it is not a sunscreen, but that's a good one. A lot of people would use that, right?
0: Yeah.
1: Hello.
5: Good morning.
1: Good afternoon.
5: I just about got to.
1: Yeah, you almost did.
0: Afternoon. What's your guess?
5: You know what it is, I'll tell you.
1: Okay, go ahead, bro.
5: It's Christmas wrapping paper.
0: Hey, where are you?
1: Oh, boy.
5: Did I hit it right on?
1: Yeah.
0: Yeah, you did.
5: No way.
1: I suppose this is bro.
0: I suppose.
1: Calvino.
5: Yes, sir, bro.
1: Yeah, that's... Hey?
5: Are you bullshitting or did I get
1: Hey, no swearing, man.
5: Oh, that's right. Sorry.
1: Do I have to come and slap that off you?
0: Yeah, I might have to. That uses a lot of
1: hey,
0: of
1: bro.
0: Words.
5: What?
1: Yeah, you guessed it. That's the Christmas wrapping baby. He named the whole thing.
5: All right.
1: Because I thought
5: card.
1: you were in the house here that time.
0: I thought you were joking.
5: Come and peeked in the window there.
0: Yeah, were you?
5: Yeah.
0: I swear.
1: Oh, okay. Now we know. You guessed it, bro.
5: I flew by with my drone.
1: So it's old Kenny. Kenny.
5: That's me. Grandpa Kenny, that's me.
0: My grandpa. Oh,
1: yeah, he really nailed it. Yeah, you really, really
0: you just
1: mentioned
0: read my
1: it,
0: mind,
1: all right?
0: Like, I swear.
1: Christmas rapper.
0: That's kind of crazy.
5: Yeah.
1: Oh, man.
5: And,
1: all right, so Cumulator is a good one, bro.
5: Yeah, okay.
0: Yes.
1: Try and pick up your bingo package anytime before 8 o'clock.
5: Yeah, okay.
1: Okay?
5: And, make sure you play my music, the guy with the, you know.
1: Okay.
5: The guy that goes all to my crazy buddies, okay?
1: All righty then.
0: All right.
5: Especially Pat.
1: All right. Yeah.
5: Okay, have a good one, man.
1: Yeah, you buddy. Too.
5: Okay.
0: Yeah, have a good day.
1: Yeah.
0: Okay.
1: Ooh. All righty then. Okay, nice job there. Holy, he named the whole thing two Christmas rapper.
0: Oh,
1: and he...
0: how did he? I'll tell you right now, he said.
1: Yeah, and he said exactly that. I know what it is.
0: Use it once a year.
1: And he named it. Oh, so, good chance of winning $9,488
0: and 60 cents.
1: Yeah, that's right. Yeah. Okay, so some announcements that need to be made there.
0: Oh, yeah, okay.
1: Yeah, the Stats Canada.
0: Oh, yeah, Stats Canada will be out here for the next couple of weeks, so you people have to tie up your dogs and open the doors when they show up. Also, that the prenatal nurse will be in for appointments again for August 5th and 17th, so if you are a mom or know any expecting moms, call 204-843-2304. Also, for the pre-kindergarten clinic for children born in 2021, August 10th and 11th from 9:30 to 3 p.m. So if your child's starting kindergarten this year, make them that checkup. If you need more info or a ride, call 204-843-3653. What else?
1: Yeah, Thursday is going to be social assistance.
0: Yeah, Thursday.
1: That's on the 30th, mm-hmm. Thursday. So let the others know about it. Okay, you got some songs lined up there?
0: I think so.
1: That's for Kenny. Yeah. Always been crazy.
0: This is for... Oh, yeah. Always been crazy. That one, eh?
1: Yeah.
0: Right there.
1: All right.
0: All right.
1: So, by request... To all the listeners here on 106 to the Crazy Bros.
0: To the Crazy Bros.

0: right there.
1: Here goes the makeup, son.
2: It's been the time of year it is.
1: It being the time of the year that it is. Hey, would you excuse me a minute? What?
2: Got a piece of lint on your face.
1: Never ceases to amaze me, baby.

Heroes are inspired, emerging only when needed, revealing themselves to the world in a moment marked by the realization of their ultimate destiny. With backs against the wall, they ascend the winding path of their own fate, barely knowing the ledge, despite coping with living a whole life as two hands.

0: these stripes and I'm gone. 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
1: You gon' press me now?
0: She gon' stress me out and cuss me out. I had my fair share of women, feelings don't catch me now.

I move, too much space to assume, but say the truth. Now, when I'm gone and I roam round the globe for 3 months, that's too long. Without something that's sweet, so I phone little dreams. That's a snack, not a feast. They don't mean much to me, cause I know that I have a bakery back at home. Am I wrong for act like

Alright, well, I think it's almost my time to leave. But just a quick reminder that Stats Canada will be out here for the next couple of weeks, and you guys will have to type your dogs and answer your doors when they show up. Also, the prenatal nurse will be in for appointments for August 5th and 17th. So, if you are expecting mom or know anyone and expecting moms, call 204-843-2304. Also, the pre-kindergarten clinic for children born in 2021, August 10th and 11th at 9:30 to 3 p.m. So, if your child is starting kindergarten this year, get them checked up. If you need more info or a ride, call 204-843-3653. What else is there? Smoke shop's open, and VLT's also, so just come try out your luck. Also, don't forget your key if you gotta check mail. And I guess have a good day. Let's get back on to listening.

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You guys are listening to some Sandy Bay Radio, 106.3 FM. Time is now 2 p.m. Tuesday, July 28th. Just turned 2 o'clock, yeah. Hope you guys are having a good day today in the Bay. Despite, you know, any bad news or rough mornings or anything. 2:01, it's a nice day. It's a little hot out there, though. Yes, it is. It's a little hot. That sun is coming down pretty good right now. 2:01, nice and toasty out there. Nice and toasty. What's it looking like actually here? It says 37. It's going to feel like 37 this evening. Yesterday it said it was going to be about 38, so pretty brutal. Pretty brutal, but I guess you just gotta take some breaks every now and then, eh? Get back in some AC or some shade or something. Cool yourself off, some water. Yeah. One of those kinds of deadly ones. It's not too deadly, not like that. Not like it was a couple weeks ago. What was that, 2-3 weeks ago? It seemed to be pretty brutal, that one. Tuesday, though, what do we got? You got that bingo going on later, that's for sure. Got to go over this bingo. Indian Star today, sitting at $9,488.60. $9,488. Not bad. Basically $9,500. Like rounding off. Get your cards later. 3:30 card sales. Should be a good one. What else? What else? What else? What else? Not too much, I guess. Not too much. Some stuff here. But I don't know. I think some stuff needs to be paid for before I can start announcing those things. But the usual stats calendar is supposed to be in Sandy Bay. Pre-kindergarten clinic happening August 10th and August 11th. Another typo on this one here. August 10th and 11th. Said something else before. Even said a different number. But I guess things happen, eh? Sometimes things get postponed even. Pre-kindergarten clinic, August 10th and 11th. 3653, get a hold of. That's for children born in 2021. And prenatal nurse, supposed to be in the community, August 5th and August 17th. I'll get back to some music here right away. VLTs are open. Some slots. Smoke shop is open. Come purchase your brand, lotto, scratch and wins, all that kind of stuff. Get back to it. Got that filling coming up. Some Big John McNeil. By the way, you're listening to DJ Stan this afternoon. DJ Stan the man.

guys, you're listening to some Sandy Bay Radio 106.3 FM. Time is now 2:40 p.m. Tuesday, July 28th. Hope you guys are having a good day today in the Bay or wherever you are. Nice weather we got out there. Nice and sunny. Little warm. It's not bad, though, if you like it. If you like that kind of stuff. But it is pretty warm. Stay cool. Drink a lot of water. A lot of electrolytes, huh? What else going on around here? On a Tuesday. Not too much, I guess. Not too much usual here. Got some other stuff there that I don't think I can really talk about, you know. Cost $10 a day for some stuff to be announced. And $200 a month. That's how it goes. But the usual here, Stats Canada, supposed to be in Sandy Bay for the next couple of weeks, so keep an eye out for there's supposed to be a couple teams, eh? Some males and females, it sounded like. I don't know, but keep an eye out for them. Prenatal nurse is going to be in the community. They were around yesterday, it says July 27th, August 5th, and August 17th are the next. August 5th and August 17th. Get a hold of Amanda Bolio at the health center. 843-2304 is the number over there. 2304. That's for expectant moms. What else here? Pre-kindergarten clinic. I got a new dates here. It said different dates here. You know, typos type of stuff. Maybe the plans changed. Something like that. But pre-kindergarten clinic for children born in 2021, happening August 10th and the 11th. August 10th and the 11th. Get a hold of Shirley Richard at 843-3653. 3653. I guess just for more info, maybe a ride. Pre-kindergarten clinic, August 10th and 11th. It's going to come up quick, yeah. Not too much else. Stay cool. I'm going to get back to that music. VLTs are open. Smoke shop is open. Got that Love Me Tender coming up.

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Time is now 3:29, basically 3:30, you know. I like rounding off. About that time, any minute now, we're going to be getting to some card sales. Yeah, for some bingo tonight. Card sales, good old card sales. What is it today? Indian Star today. Indian Stars, the Red Cross, Letter X combined. Should be a good one. Might even reach that $10,000 mark today. Maybe. Maybe not. Another $500. $510. It's possible. It's sitting at $9,488.60. $9,488. Not bad. Not too shabby, I should say. Second highest accumulator of the week. Lucky numbers for that are B10-063. B10-063. Get your cards if you want. Try your luck, eh? What else going on? Nice weather we got out there still. A lot of sun. A lot of sun, a little bit of wind. You know, helping keep it cool a little. Looks like some clouds are in the distance over there. Maybe they'll roll in and cool it off some too. I don't know though. Nice and warm out there though. Stay cool. My little weather reporting thing here said 37 earlier. Yeah, it still says that. Feels like 37. Not too bad yet. Nice and warm. Can I get back to the music though right away? VLTs are open, some slots. Smoke shop's open. Come purchase your brand. Lottos, scratch and wins, all that kind of stuff. And cards are on sale. Got Jeremy Spence coming up. Love you.

16 coaches long. Train I ride, 16 coaches long. Well, that long black train got my baby and gone. Round the bend.

Ready. Time is now 4:14. 4:14 p.m. Got those cards on sale. They've been on sale for a good, 45 minutes now? Since 3:30? Quite some time. What do we got? The Tuesday Indian Star. Indian Star is sitting at $9,488. $9,488.60. Not bad. $3 a card. Not too shabby. Lucky number is B10063. Get them if you want. 9 p.m. bingo. Should be a good one. As long as everybody's tuned in correctly. Last night was getting a whole bunch of calls saying... Well, a couple of calls. A few calls there. Yeah, saying they... Something about their... Their service wasn't catching right or something. Yeah, I need to find a good radio or a good spot in the house, you know. Make your own antenna, something. Yeah, usually it's pretty good. Sometimes, yeah, cross signals little bits here and there. 1063. Bingo today, Tuesday. Nothing really else too much going on today, I guess. Nice weather. A little bit of sun, a little bit of heat. I don't think we're going to get any clouds today. I was hoping we would. I don't think so, though. But I'm going to get back to the music right away. VLTs, some slots. Slots are open. Smoke shops doing their shift change right now. Shift change is 4:15 to 4:30, and cards are on sale.

0: righty. Dirty, dirty dancer. Time is now 5:33 p.m. Hope you're having a good one. It's Tuesday. Tuesday, July 28th. Getting there. Almost the end of the week. What's going on here on a Tuesday? Indian Star got some bingo going on. Bingo. Indian Star is sitting at $9,488.60. $9,488. Not bad. Get your cards if you want. Those ones are $3. Specials are $1. Odd and even, two lines. Should be a good one. Not too much going on. Nice and quiet. A little warm out there. Stay cool. Was hoping we were going to get some clouds. But I don't know. Looks like there's one there. Trying to come around, but... yeah, I don't know. Nice and sunny. A good day to get that tan. What else? Not too much. Nice and quiet. Just the usuals. Stats Canada is supposed to be in Sandy Bay for the next couple of weeks. Just keep an eye out for them. Prenatal nurse is in the community August 5th and August 17th. That's for expectant moms. Get hold of the health center. And pre-kindergarten clinic for children born in 2021. It's happening at the health center August 10th and 11th. Date change, that's okay. It was later. It's a little earlier now. August 10th and the 11th. And call Shirley Richard at 843-3653. It's a different number I got there. But yeah, not too much. I'll get back to it. VLTs are open. Smoke shop is open.
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1: 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Cristal!

Yeah. Bye, baby. They fly, baby. Looking at the whip frame, that's a nice 80s. You should throw it to me like Tom Brady with that.

already, what is that, all hands on deck or something? Tenashi? I don't know. Time is now 6:57 though. 6:57 p.m. Tuesday, July 28th. The 28th. Hope you guys are having a good day today in the Bay or wherever you are. Nice weather we got around here. Nice and toasty. Little oven out there right now. It's not too bad, you know. It's not like a, El Nino or anything, but it's pretty toasty, you know. Can't go wrong with that one. So stay cool out there. Drink your fluids. Sun will be down in a little while. Everyone's probably just about calling it a day if anyone's still out there. I'd imagine, you know, it's getting dark. What's going on around here? What's going on here on a Tuesday? Got that bingo going on, that's for sure. Good old bingo. Good old bingo. Can't go wrong with it. Indian Star today, $9,488.60. $9,488. Not bad. Not too shabby, I'll say. Second highest accumulator of the week. Yep, second highest. I don't know if it's going to... It might get to that 10,000. It might. Another 500, 510. It's still... It's right behind that one-shot blackout. It's staying there at about $2,000 behind. Around there. Around that ballpark. But yeah, not too much going on. There's some things going on around here, but, you know, some things I can't announce. But the usuals, I don't know, the basics right now, I guess. Stats Canada is supposed to be in Sandy Bay for the next couple of weeks. Sure you guys heard about that. Prenatal nurse is in the community on the following days, August 5th and August 17th. So that's for their expectant moms. Get a hold of Amanda Bolio at the health center. 2304 is the number. Came by the 22nd and the 27th already, it looks like, from this little paper. August 5th and 17th. And pre-kindergarten clinic for children born in 2021. 2021 happening at the health center August 10th and 11th. The 10th and 11th. Get a hold of Shirley Richard for more info or ride at 843-3653. Good old info. A little bit of info anyways. Not too much. I'll get back to this music. VLTs are open. Smoke shop is open. Cards are on sale. Got some of this Gary Stewart.